Yeah, that was an early record that I heard. But Before You Accuse Me was, I think, on the first Bo Diddley album I ever heard, and it had Hey Bo Diddley and I'm a Man and a lot of other things, and Bring It to Jerome, and that was one that I thought was just like, it was a straight blues and it can be played any way you like it, which is great. So I play it on stage with the electric guitar, and I thought it'd be nice to try with two acoustics as well. Most of the songs in the set, if they're cover songs, they're songs that I heard when I was very young that I've always wanted to do. So this is a great opportunity for me to play those things that originally influenced me. You know.

0: Thank you.
1: Hey Hey is an instrumental, semi-instrumental by Big Bill Brunsey. And that was probably the first blues album, on the first blues album I ever heard. And it was a piece that I always wanted to play. In fact, I used to play in pubs when I was very young. I never felt that I'd mastered it, but that's why we do it with two guitars.

0: Thank you. Andy Fairweather Lowe, please.
1: The next song from that, Tears in Heaven, was part of the score for a film that I did with Lily Zanuck called Rush, because it was really needed to illustrate loss because of what happens in the movie. And it was a good opportunity for me to write about my son, about the loss of my son, and also have somewhere to put it, to channel it. And I really wanted to say something about what had happened to me. And the opportunity the movie gave me was excellent, because it meant that I could write this song for the film and express my own feelings and have it come out soon so that there was an audience for it. I think with what happened to me last year and the loss of my son, I think my audience would be very surprised if I didn't make some sort of reference to it. And I wouldn't want to insult them by not including them in my grief, in a way. And so I do intend to make these things known, and I will play them in concert and put them on record. And it is, for me, a healing process, and I think it's important that you share that with people that love your music.

0: sprawdził.
1: Nobody Knows You When You're Down and Out was originally, I first heard it by Bessie Smith. And in fact, no, I first heard it by an English musician, and I can't remember who, a pub player. And I learned it from him. And then I found out later that it was by Bessie Smith. And it is one of the early songs that I played when I was around the pubs, and I was about 15, 16. And I played it unaccompanied. And it was one of my first, one of the first songs that I felt I could sing, because it's a melodramatic song. And I could, you know, I could put all this angst into it, you know. And it sort of come back, it came back when I had Derek and the Dominoes, we did a version of it. And I still, it's another one like Alberta and San Francisco Bay Blues, just part of the old history that's in my head, you know. It will never go away.

0: you.
1: Layla, it sort of mystified me that I've done it the same all these years and never, ever considered trying to revamp it. And a lot of artists do that, you know. Bob Dylan, for instance, changes everything every time he plays it. And I thought this was another great opportunity to just take it off on a different path and to put it to a shuffle. And for a start, making it acoustic denied all the riffs, really. They would have sounded a bit weak, I think, on the acoustic. So it just seemed to become jazzier somehow. And of course, I'm singing it a whole octave down. So it gives it a nice kind of atmosphere. Well, Andy Fairweather Law and myself were at my house doing some pre-rehearsal for this. And I just picked up the guitar and said, what do you think of this? And it just happened. And I mean, it clicked straight away. So we kept it like that.
2: See if you can spot this one.

0: Thank you.
1: Running on Faith was on Journeyman, and Jerry Lynn Williams wrote that, yeah. That I'd heard him play on piano and acoustic and electric and in a lot of different ways, so I knew that that song was easily adaptable. So that was an obvious choice to do. And also, it's a fairly well-known song, and it's part of my usual stage repertoire, so I thought it was good to include that.
2: One, two, three, four.

Thank you. Well, Walking Blues is a Robert Johnson song, but the actual style I'm playing on the guitar is a Muddy Waters style, and the first, it's a kind of hybrid because one of the first Muddy Waters songs I ever heard was called Feel Like Going Home, and that's the guitar part from that song, but with Robert Johnson's lyrics superimposed. So it's my sort of tribute to both of them, really. And it's a piece that I've played ever since I was 14 years old, but I only just recently decided to start singing that song.

0: Thank you.
1: Alberta was an old Snooks Eaglin song, again from when I was very young. It was part of my record collection, the Snooks Eaglin Street Singer album. And it was like, he was a great player and singer. He did things like Malaguena. And they recorded him on the street in New Orleans. And the variety of his repertoire was amazing. But that song, Alberta, was accessible to me as a beginning guitar player, because it's, you know, three chords. And all just straight strumming, and it just lodged in my mind as a very sentimental song, part of my early influences.

The first one I heard of San Francisco Bay Blues was Jesse Fuller. Jesse Fuller, and it was Jesse Fuller as a one-man band. He had a bass drum and a foot bass and harmonicas and kazoos and a great big 12-string guitar. And that was another one of those songs which he played in a pub to get free beer, you know, and also very accessible and a good sort of sing-along. And I just wanted to do this song because it's never gone away. And like this other songs in my set, like Hey Hey and Alberta, those songs have never left my head. They're always there and part of my life. Now, this is the first and last time you'll ever see this. I'd like to introduce the band to you. We have the girls, Tessa Niles and Katie Kassoon, you know them. Chuck Lavelle of keyboards. Andy Fairweather Lowe on guitar. Ray Cooper on percussion. Steve Ferroni on drums and peculiar outfits. And Nathan East on bass.

often enjoy singing more with an acoustic situation because when you're on stage with an electric band and you've got the PA and everything is a pretty high volume, you usually haven't got much to pitch to other than the monitors which are in front of you. And it's a very artificial setting. You can't really hear your own voice as it comes out of your mouth. You have to depend on the loudspeakers. And it's such a joy to sing with a full band acoustically and be able to hear your voice. And you can, I find it so much more easy to adjust the volume of your own voice. Whereas you see on stage, I seem to be singing flat out all the time. Here you can sing quietly. You know, you've got more dynamic range.

0: Thank you.
1: The first guitar I ever had was a gut string, Spanish guitar, and I couldn't really get the hang of it. I was only 13, and I talked my grandparents into buying it for me. And I tried and tried and tried, and I gave up about a year and a half later. I got nowhere with it, and I took up guitar a bit later once I'd heard, I think, Muddy Waters, because it sounded to me like it was easier. Wrong. So then it wasn't acoustic I wanted anymore, I wanted an electric guitar. And again, I talked my grandparents into buying me an electric guitar. And actually, within a very short space of time, I had got somewhere with it. So I had two starts, really. And the second time round, I bumped into the people that had the same interests, that liked Muddy Waters, liked Little Walter, liked Big Bill Bonzi, liked Robert Johnson. And that was the original Yardbirds. And we used to play a lot together at parties and ended up forming a band. And that was really when I became professional. It was a very short amount of time.

0: circus left town, which is about directly about my son, really. And the last night I spent with him was at a circus, in fact. So, I mean, there's not much I can say about these things except that they helped me get through a very, very hard patch in my life. And I want to put them on a record. I mean, in fact, this is the first time they'll be played publicly in any condition. So they'll probably change in the recording process. They're in a very early stage of development now. But they will be on record one day.
1: 2, 3, 4.

0: Dziękuję.
1: Yeah, My Father's Eyes was a song that I wrote on holiday last year when I had a kind of revelation about my son in that, it's a very personal matter, but I never met my father. And the closest I realized that when I was with my son, the closest I ever came to looking in my father's eyes was when I looked in my son's eyes. So I wrote a song about that. It's kind of, it was a strange, like a cycle thing that occurred to me. So, and another thing that I felt I would like to share.

Well, hello there. My, it's been a long time. How am I doing? I guess I'm doing fine.

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0: He runs a restaurant that really is a killer. So here's a tip for you. Get hip and sip his food. It's a killer. It's a killer, Mr. Miller. It's a killer, Miller Willis. What we mean, it is a cinder, Miss Molinda. Oh, Jack, it's mellow. It's as mellow as a jello. Tells of mellow as a jello. So we mean, it is this flat as it is fried. Tie, tie, tie, tie. If the grease comes on that big boy too, there's nothing we can do. But if you ain't hip, well, here's a tip. Go cop a mulligan soon. It's a killer. It's a killer, Mr. Miller. It's a killer, Dilla Willer. If it's Quaker, you can take her back to Miller. The killer, Dilla. Miller, he still is a killer, and beat his
1: back. Boy, you shouldn't have told him that.
0: Oh, it's a killer. He is the king of the stew, cause he knows what to do.
2: The stew is thin.
1: Boy, there you go again.
0: Oh, it's a killer. If the grease comes on back big boy too, there is nothing we can do.
2: But if you ain't hip, well, he's a thin.
0: Go cop a mulligan, too.

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1: Mr. Stew.
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1: Do, do, do, do.
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1: Some of them ride to their old folks of course.
2: That's an ace.
1: Where?
2: Ace in the hole, hole, hole, hole, the hole and boy.
1: But the deaf girls on that old tenderloin.
2: That's another ace that seems.

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0: 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Z pamięci Krzysztofa Materny, czyli mojej. 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
2: Orchestra is already on stage. It's the National Philharmonic Orchestra, to be exact. 66 players, made up of 40 string players, 9 woodwind, 12 brass, 3 percussion players, and 1 harpist. One organist, too, playing the imposing pipe organ here in the Royal Albert Hall. The leader of the orchestra is Sidney Sachs. They'll be playing throughout tonight's performance, and the show also features Eric's regular band, of course. Running through that lineup, we have Greg Fillinganes on the keyboards. Nathan East, he'll be playing bass. That madcap Steve Ferroni on drums, he's a real powerhouse behind the band. Ray Cooper on percussion, they're just coming onto stage now. On backing vocals tonight, we have Tessa Niles and Katie Kissoon. On Hammond organ and synthesizer, Alan Clark. And playing guitar this evening, Phil Palmer. That's the lineup. Say the stage obviously set once again for what we hope will be a superb evening's entertainment. Coming onto the stage any minute now, we hope, as the auditorium fills up. A lot of people being called out here by the early start. Coming onto stage now, we have our conductor and composer for the second half, our conductor for the whole thing, Michael Kamen, marching out in tails, a wonderful suit. He's obviously been down the rental, but no bow tie. No tie, he's just got open neck shirt. Eric isn't on stage yet. He'll be joining the orchestra a couple of minutes into the piece. I think you'll be able to tell exactly when that is by the reaction of the audience. Right, a little bit of tuning up occurring here. I'm told the first half of the show, we can expect one or two familiar songs, though conceivably with unfamiliar arrangements. It's great to see the place so full, and after last week's blues night, looking strangely formal. Right. We're calling the orchestra to order. Trying to.